like a sword. I just want to rock you. One more time.

It's so hard.

celebrating the life and works of Van Morrison. Bunch of live cuts. That's his classic, These Dreams, from Moondance album originally. If you know anybody on the fence about Van Morrison, two albums. Astral Weeks, probably the live version is best. And Moondance, just two stellar albums right there. We're playing only live cuts for Van tonight, and we're going to get to that Astral Weeks live recording from the Hollywood Bowl from a few years back. But here he is with the band from The Last Waltz doing his Caravan, 90.3 WRIU, Kingston.

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I'm gonna have Miss Dream Academy read the Riot Act. Step by step, okay. This is called the Riot Act.

while since we caught up on what we've been listening to. A whole page full, folded in half. Kindred Valley started things off with Fiddler on the Floor and Hanging on the Wall. They're going to be at Rhythm and Roots this weekend. So are the Cohogs from Providence, Rhode Island. We heard Steve and the boys do Where I'm Standing. The Devil Makes Three with Morgan Eve Swain from Brown Bird and the Huntress of, and the Holder of Hands, her own project. She's playing bass. Full-time member of the band now. Seems really pretty cool. We heard Ghosts Are Weak, Lights on Me, and live from Red Rocks, version of Aces and Twos. Bela Fleck on the banjo, Edmar Castaneda on the harp, and Antonio Sanchez on the drums, doing Bela Fleck's Countryside. Blessed to see them tour Newport a while back. Van Morrison, born August 31st, 1945 in Belfast. Most of them live cuts. We started off in 1973, a live version of The Mystic. And I Believe to My Soul. These Dreams of You, Caravan with the band from the Last Waltz recording. The only studio track on there was the version of Them, the band Them, that Van used to head, lead, doing Bob Dylan's It's All Over Now, Baby Blue. And live from San Francisco, I was like, is that John Lee Hooker or is that somebody playing John Lee Hooker? I had to look it up. It was indeed John Lee Hooker doing Shaking All Over in Gloria with Van Morrison. And one of my favorite albums, the live version of Astral Weeks, re-recorded 40 years after they did it in studio, and it still has that one take kind of feel, you know, people are just learning the song on the fly, so everything's pretty immediate, and always following the conductor, Van, out there, often mouthing the horn parts, and pointing on when he wants the drum beats, and all that stuff. Stuff you can get away with when you're Van Morrison. Don't try it on at home. Don't forget this show. Every show here at WRIU is archived for 2 weeks via the station website at WRIU.org. Pretty easy to find if you follow the archived tabs. There's two ways to access them, and one loads fairly quickly, and one loads maybe a day or two behind. But pretty sure at 9:06, this one will be in the bank there somewhere. Hope I get to see you at Rhythm and Roots this weekend. Hope you get to see some music at Rhythm and Roots and see all the people you want to see and dance all the dances you want to dance. Y'all have a great week. Treat each other right. I'll see you next time. Peace, y'all.

0: talking to you for a minute because only you can prevent bad stuff in general from happening. No, it's bigger than forest fires. There's more out there. Show responsibility and respect. Jeez, I'm so serious.
1: WRIU, Kingston.

Peter Rowan brought his reggae Billy project to Rhythm and Roots a few years back. Quite a treat. There he's doing the traditional cuckoo, which the Washington Squares did before that with their tune, The 4th of July. Here's Riley Walker with Summer Dress.

everybody would lose their fucking mind. You couldn't hear your mother calling you, but you hear that ice cream man 3 blocks away. And no matter what you was doing, the shit stopped when Mr. Softy came to town. You be playing marbles and shit, you be...

said I'm guaranteed. I'm guaranteed, child.

Our annual salute to summer going on here at the Tradition Show. Fast cars, open roads, 4th of July, ice cream, summer dresses. Don Reno started things off the way he usually does with the Reno Ride, summertime with Garcia Grissman and Tony Rice. Turnpike Troubadours, their version of John Hartford's Long Hot Summer Days. Grateful Dead with U.S. Blues, Washington Squares, turning the old cuckoo bird into the 4th of July. From Reggae Billy, Peter Rowan, who just celebrated a birthday on July 4th, as well as my predecessor and mentor, Chuck Wentworth, who had been celebrating his birthday, and salute to Chuck and the spirit that lives on here at WRIU. Chuck's the one who brought Peter Rowan's reggae ability to rhythm and roots. After that, we heard Riley Walker doing Summer Dress. Eddie Murphy with a little talk about the Ice Cream Man. Then Martin Sexton's version of John Brim's 1953 Ice Cream Man. John Brim's the guy who originally recorded that. Jerry Garcia Band doing the Van Morrison number And It Stoned Me. Then Van Morrison himself with the 40th anniversary of the Astral Weeks recording, doing it live in the Hollywood Bowl. Doing The Way Young Lovers Do. It's a great recording. We just listened to the Beach Boys there with Carl's Big Chance. Here they are again with Do You Remember from All Summer Long. Our salute to summer here, WRIU 90.3, Kingston.

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1: Wolfman Jack.
0: What do I want from our love but to walk with you through the garden of understanding and stop to touch the flowers that bud in the sunlight near a stream flowing with fish who mate but never touch each other? What do I need from our love but the soft caress of your eyes as they roll over my face in the shadows of a summer breeze by an old oak tree where the moss hangs and drips into the grass? Oh, love is so fluid, so moving, so flowing. Take my face, do what you will, but listen to this song of love, baby.

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We had the Fairlane. Then the U-joints went out on that, and the bushings, and then your mother wanted to trade it in on the Tornado, so we got the Tornado. And God, I hated the color of that son of a bitch. And the dog destroyed the upholstery on the Ford. Boy, hell, that was long before you were born. We called it the Yellowbird. Two-door, three on the tree. Tight little mother. Threw a rod, sold it to Jacobs for $100. Now, the special four-holer, you never seen body panels line up like that. Overhead cam, dual exhaust. Hell, I had four Buicks. Loved them all. Now, your Uncle Emmett, well, he drives the Thunderbird. Now, it used to belong to your Aunt Evelyn. Now, she ruined it. Drove it to Indiana with no gear oil. That was the end of that. Sold that Cadillac to your mom. Your mom loved that caddy. Independent rear suspension, Landau top, good tires, gas hog. Swear it had the power to repair itself. I love the olds. Dan Steele used to give them to me at a discount. Showroom models. And there was the Pontiac. And God, I love that Pontiac. Well, it was kind of an oxblood. It's just, God, it handled so beautifully. Yeah, I miss that car. That was a long time ago. A long time.

0: Sandy! Oh, Sandy!
1: Danny, what are you doing?
0: Oh, Sandy, don't worry about it. Nobody's watching.
1: Danny, stop!

I think I at least got the F-bomb. That's the chords covering Snoop Dogg's Jimmy.

I think I at least got the F-bomb. That's the chords covering Snoop Dogg's Gin and Juice, Songs of Summer. Fast Cars. The Fender Reverb. And maybe some gin and juice. Beach Boys started things off with Carl's Big Chance. And then Do You Remember? Listing the founding fathers of rock and roll, leaving the founding mothers out, which are there are many. After that, we heard one of them, top of the heap, top of the rock and roll Rushmore, Chuck Berry, I Want to Be Your Driver. We also heard a little word from Wolfman Jack, who I'm old enough to remember hearing on 66 NBC when you could get AM radio clear as a bell in Charlestown, Rhode Island, coming in from New York City. We were blessed with some pretty great radio back in the day. Clifton Chenier after that with Hot Rod. Bill Kirchen with 8 minutes of the Hot Rod Lincoln. I just get lost in the drumming on that. He's so on and he has to do so much. He's the foundation, the cake of that dessert there, where Bill Kirchen's kind of the frosting of it all. Tom Waits, recorded in his car, probably to his son, with the door open. Spoken word about the Pontiac. Fred Eagle Smith with a greatly penned song, as it's taken from the standpoint of witnesses of a bank robbery, and they're describing the car. Could be a Pontiac.

We heard John Travolta and Olivia Newton-John at the drive-in. Probably about midway through the movie there. A few wandering things worked out in the end. Elizabeth Cook with El Camino. If I wake up in the morning married, I'll have to annul it, but right now my fingers are running through his mullet. Talk about good songwriting.

Sheldon. He's pretty dedicated to it, and it's just a beautiful thing. So if you want to get up there and listen to some good homespun rock and roll and help Mark out with his Same Thing project, it's Wednesday evening at the Narrows. Darlingside is there on Friday. Brothers Comatose on the 18th. Big Richard coming all the way up from Colorado on the 23rd. And Los Lobos. Stellar lineup as usual up there at the Narrows. Join Sean Taylor Thursday evening at the Jane Pickens Event Center, which is Jane Pickens Theater, Film and Event Center. They had Peabody and the Big Thing, Thang, coming on the 12th, on the Sunday series down at the Narragansett Cafe in Jamestown. The Great Blues series starts at 4 o'clock, I believe. Albert Castiglia, their Chans and Room Socket, playing Friday and Saturday night. On the 17th, Kelly Baker and Little Miss and the Boom coming on the 25th, and Duke Robillard following week after on the 31st with his All-Stars at the United Theater on Friday evening down there in Westerly, Rhode Island. Hometown Boy making good, coming back from Nashville, Glenn Thomas on Friday evening, and on Sunday, Patty Griffin's coming to town. She's going to give you goosebumps and make you cry, make you laugh, and make you feel good for being human and being at the United Theater listening to Patty Griffin. She's amazing. Shuffles and Rope coming on the 19th. Gypsy Kings coming in August, as well as John Craigie. With Laura Cantrell opening up that show with John Kirby on the 28th of August. Staying down in Westerly for Perks and Corks, right there on High Street. On Mondays, they get the open mic, starts at 8 p.m., and on Wednesday, you get the Songwriters Showcase.

looking ahead at some shows happening around town. There's one very important one happening at the Narrow Center for the Arts on the 18th. I'm sorry, on the 8th. Which is a Wednesday, I believe. So if you'd like to get up and help Mark Cutler and the Men of Great Courage for a benefit for Mark's Same Thing project, where he gathers people from all walks of life and many with disabilities, and they write songs together. And they record them, and at the end of the year, Mark will put together 12 or 15 of his favorite and put them all along.

David Ramirez at Alchemy, Chestnut Street in Providence. On the 21st of the month in Wayne the Train, Hancock. Big show with King Sicabilly opening up and the Soapbox Saints. That's 171 Chestnut Street in Providence. At Alchemy. Don't forget every Wednesday evening up there at Nicanese. You got the Bluegrass Throwdown, the best in regional, local, national touring bluegrass bands. Good people hanging out on a Wednesday evening, 8:30 to 11:30 early by any city standards for sure. We're in the midst of our Salute to Summer, Fast Cars, and the Fender Reverb. What made the Fender Reverb? Reverb was they ran the sound through thicker wires that basically just metal springs, and we can hear what that sounds like right now. Stevie Ray Vaughan didn't use strictly Fenders. He used a mix of a couple different amps. One of them was a Marshall. But he turned up the reverb for this. And he's playing with the king of reverb, the king of surf music, who we'll hear more from after that. Dick Dale, welcome to summer, everybody. 90.3 WRIU, Kingston,

Started that set off with Steve Ray Vaughan. And Dick Dale doing Pipeline. Great take on the Bo Diddley beat with surfing drums, Dick Dale as well, and then into Nitro. The Reverend Horton Heat. I Can't Surf. The Pyramids with Bikini Drag. Frankie Avalon running wild. From Annette's Beach Party, we heard Annette Finicello doing Don't Stop Now. The Royal Teens with Short Shorts and Nouvelle Vogue. Their take on the Violent Femmes. Blister in the Sun, Big Sandy and the Flyright Boys with Strollin' with Mary Jane.

Doing our annual salute to summer and fast cars and the Fender Reverb. Not letting the rain stop us. Here's the Ventures with Wipeout.

0: closer. Come on, let's get that one.
1: Where?
0: Right there, man. Come on, hurry up.
1: Okay. How's that one?
0: Wow, this is great, man.
1: Okay.
0: Oh, wow! Hey, man, right beside the snack bar, man.
1: What?
0: There's a place right beside the snack bar, man. See it?
1: Fregon.
0: Well, come on, let's get it before that other dude gets it, man.
1: All right, here we go. Yeah, how's that?
0: Oh, wow, man, you drive just like Steve McQueen.
1: Yeah.
0: Hey, this is great, man. Hey, can you see?

All right. We'll start this next set with a song about the North Texas, Southern Oklahoma crystal methamphetamine industry.

I like in the narrative form of that song, they decided to spice it up even more by doubling the vocals. I think it was the bass player that was doubled the vocals throughout that whole song, and it's a hard song to sing. I guess you can always wait for James's lead there. That's James McMurtry doing Choctaw Bingo. James usually tours by himself now, but before there was a band called the Heartless Bastards, he used to, his side band used to be the Heartless Bastards. Really fun stuff. He can play the electric guitar very, very well, and has some interesting tunings, and does a whole lot of stuff that, with the band, that he can't necessarily do by himself, but he's still mighty engaging. I believe he has a Tuesday night gig at the Continental Club in Austin. A running residency when he's not out on tour, which he is now. The Ventures started that set off. The beginning of our last set of our tribute to summer and sand and fashion. Cars and the Fender Reverb. Show is archived for 2 weeks if you want to visit the station website. There's two ways to get the archives. There's the latest link, which usually loads in about a day. And the one underneath that is the traditional one that, the one we've been using for the last year or so. Sends you on a journey through days and times, but pretty easy to track. But if at any point you're on a Monday evening, you thought this would be good on a Saturday afternoon with your friends there cooking up the burgers and throwing the frisbee. Bouncing in the bounce house. Splashing in the inflatable pool. Then you can dial it up for free. 3 hours of commercial-free radio. You can do that with any old show here at WRIU. It's a nice way to take control of your audio diet and rule a whole lot of other stuff out and make no space for it. After the Ventures, we heard Junior Brown with the Surf Medley, Puss in Boots with GTO, Steve Miller Band, with the Mercury Blues, gonna buy me a Mercury and cruise on down the road, Gillian Welch. Got an old V8 from the year I was born, don't look like much. But it's a flatbed Ford. It's going to pass you by. The Impacts with Blue Surf, Robert Parker with Barefootin'. I thought about that tune, putting the show together, and I was going for the Johnny Winter version, but why not go right to Robert Parker? That was sweet. The Desalons with The Real Deal, Lord Huron with The World Ender, and then James McMurtry about an endearing little story about hanging out with the relatives. Family reunion. Hope summer's treating you well. Thanks again for Glenn Lawrence filling in last week. Come back tonight. Tomorrow night, and listen to Michael with the Kingston Coffee House, and a whole lot of shows during the day, and again, nice safe place here to come and hide here at WRIU. Does a body good. Y'all have a great week. Treat each other right. I'll see you next time. Peace, y'all.

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0: Reveal yourself, Almighty.

Thanks for joining me for another edition of the Vocalists and Localists Show. My name is Tish Adams, and today we've been listening to Singing Pianists. We opened up with Bob Dureau, or Bob Dura, as he says it's pronounced. Actually, he says, I don't care how they pronounce it, as long as they spell it right on the check. We opened up with his version of But For Now, and I've Got Just About Everything. That comes from his CD, Just About Everything. After that, we heard from a lost friend, pianist, vocalist, composer, and friend of the show and frequent guest when she was still with us, Deborah Mann, who I miss very much. We heard You Can Count on Me from her CD, A Time for Love, and also Look for the Silver Lining from the CD, From the Heart. We're going to continue on with a little something from Diana Krall, another singing pianist.

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What kind of fool? 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

0: Wena uzoshona. 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
1: Amen. 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

0: kicking off the show with three good songs. I want to Sleep in Your Arms, The Modern Lovers, Straight Up Needy, Meet Me at the Altar, and Fortune Teller by Sloan. 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Continuing on with the new music from Newberry Park, we have the band Honey. Got a brand new album right now. Their third studio album, Spirit, shades of indie, post-punk, and new wave. This is the track Tired of You. It is catchy, it's cool, it's new. And then we're going back to something slightly older, 2013, good year, from Oxford, Mississippi, their second studio album, the self-titled album, Bass Drum of Death, shades of garage and noise punk. We have the track I Want to Be Forgotten. It's been in the pipes for a little bit on this channel, and I'm glad that I get to play that one for you. I Want to Be Forgotten, Bass Drum of Death. And then something a little heavier, shades of melodic metalcore, from Portland, Oregon, Dying Wish have their third studio album right now called Flesh Stay Together. We're going to play a track by them for you called Surrender Everything. We have Tired of You by Honey, I Want to Be Forgotten by Bass Drum of Death, and Surrender Everything by Dying Wish coming your way on Long Live Rock and Roll right now.
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Thank you, Seven. 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

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Next up, Seven Serpents by Creator, Teutonic Thrash Band from Germany. Creator are back, have a brand new album called Crushers of the World coming out soon. 16th studio album by these guys, very glad to have them back. Saw them live a few years ago, they killed it. Have their brand new single, Seven Serpents, coming at you. It's a absolutely devastating number. And speaking of devastating, got a band right here from Boston, Massachusetts, Revocation. Have their 9th studio album right now out called New Gods, New Masters, Shades of Thrash, Tech, and Death. 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And last up, we have the band Black Swan, a bit of a supergroup of heavy hitters from the 80s hard rock era, and they have a brand new single out. They haven't dropped anything since 2022, so I'm excited to have them back. A track called The Fire and the Flame, and I'm not talking Dragon Force. 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I am not in the studio tonight. I am pre-recorded, but I hope you guys are still enjoying the show. A brand new music coming your way right now. And we're kicking it off with Seven Serpents by Creator. Then we got a brand new track off Revocation called Data Corpse off their album.

Thank you, Sammy. 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

0: 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I'm Lucia Chappell. Slovenia's parliament sanctions marriage equality, the Cheney family's charming lesbian literary legacy, and from Tinky Winky to Velma Dinkley. Those stories and more this week, now that you've chosen This Way Out.
1: I'm David Hunt.
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1: With News Wrap, a summary of some of the news in or affecting LGBTQ communities around the world for the week ending October 8th, 2022. Slovenia's lesbian and gay couples now have the right to civil marriage. Legislation approved by Parliament this week also includes the right to adopt children. 48 MPs voted in favor, 29 against, and one abstained. A July ruling by Slovenia's Constitutional Court gave lawmakers no choice. The justices concluded 6-3 that denying same-gender couples the right to civil marriage violated a constitutional ban on discrimination. The decision stressed that the importance of traditional marriage as a union of a man and a woman was not diminished. This to reassure socially conservative Slovenians, according to Euronews. Just a month after a new left-leaning government replaced a far-right one, the court's ruling gave Parliament 6 months to amend all relevant laws. They did it in 4. This makes Slovenia the first Eastern European nation with marriage equality. It's bucking the official anti-queer trends in neighboring Hungary and Poland. During the long and sometimes heated debate, Slovenian State Secretary Simon Maljevac said, "We are recognizing the rights of same-sex couples that they should have had for a long time."
2: Brazil's highly anticipated presidential election is headed to a runoff between former president Luiz Inácio Lula da Silva and current president Jair Bolsonaro. The leftist Lula garnered 48.4% of the vote on October 2nd, while Trump of the tropics Bolsonaro got 43.2%. 50% plus one is needed to win. Following his Nick Namesake's playbook, Bolsonaro proclaimed weeks ahead of the vote that it would be rigged. Federal police have asked prosecutors to charge him for spreading dangerous misinformation about COVID-19, belittling people wearing masks, and at one point claiming that people being vaccinated could get HIV/AIDS. He's widely reviled at home and abroad for his obnoxiously macho misogyny, racism, and anti-queer rhetoric. Brazil's presidential runoff election is October 30th. On a queer-positive note, two transgender candidates made Brazilian history by becoming the first to win election to federal office. Black former sex worker and Sao Paulo municipal council member Erica Hilton will represent the state of Sao Paulo. Former teacher and Belo Horizonte council member Duda Celebert was elected in the state of Minas Gerais. They're both from leftist parties.
1: In Georgia, blatant hypocrisy and family strife have engulfed a far-right Republican's candidacy for the U.S. Senate. Former college football star Herschel Walker is the disgraced ex-president's hand-picked candidate to unseat Democratic Senator Reverend Raphael Warnock. Warnock's progressive credentials include protecting a woman's right to choose what happens to her own body. Walker unequivocally supports a federal ban on all abortions, with no exceptions for rape, incest, or threat to the mother's life, at least in public. He had already grudgingly admitted to fathering 4 children with 4 different women. This week, the Daily Beast revealed that Walker had paid for one of those women to have an abortion. The report included photos of a signed check from Walker, a receipt from the clinic where the abortion was performed, and a signed Get Well card that came with the check. That was too much for one of his children, same-gender and Trump-loving conservative social media influencer Christian Walker. His early support for his father's campaign was apparently not without reservations. He broke with his hypocritical deadbeat dad in a widely viewed Twitter post on October 3rd. Compelled to respond to the predictable right-wing media attacks, Christian posted a follow-up message the next day.
3: Nobody knows anything, so for everyone making these wild theories and whatever, that's crazy. This is about a bunch of lies, again. I could, if I had an issue with whatever, I could have ended this thing. That's not my intention. My intention is don't lie about your life at the expense of me, my mom, and all of the people that you've affected throughout your life. You don't get to pretend you're some moral family guy. You don't get to pretend all these things. Talk policy, talk normal. Do not lie.
1: Candidate Walker vehemently denied the reports about the abortion at first. He barked about suing the news outlet, but without a bite. He did make a typically inept effort to sing a redemption song on the October 5th Fox and Friends, but even a generous host could not keep him in tune.
4: I want to bring people together. That's the way I've always been. I don't care who you are and whether you have fallen down, I'm telling you can get up. I'm telling you that you can have success if you're willing to admit your problem and get up and keep going forward.
5: So, Herschel, you're saying that you weren't the perfect dad or the perfect spouse, but you've been redeemed. Is that what you're saying?
4: Oh, that's exactly what I'm saying. No one is perfect. I'm a sinner. We all sin before the glory of God. But every day I get up in the morning, I pray to God that let me do his will. And that's the reason I'm in this race right now.
1: The following day found Walker at a press event, reverting to his original denials.
4: This year, the abortion thing is false. It's a lie. And that's what I said. I said, anything happened with my ex-wife or what Christian was talking about, I don't know. And I said nothing about if it did happen, because I said that's a lie.
1: An October 7th New York Times report made things even worse for Walker. It revealed that the same woman Walker paid to have an abortion in 2009 says he subsequently asked her to get a second abortion 2 years later. When she refused, the relationship ended. The resulting 10-year-old son reportedly gets the bare court-ordered minimum of support and attention from Walker. Herschel Walker is just one among scores of unqualified, Trump-backed, election-denying, anti-woman candidates on federal, state, and local ballots in U.S. midterm elections on November 8th. Many progressives say that the outcome will literally determine the future of American democracy.
2: A federal judge in Texas has freed employers in the state to discriminate against LGBTQ people. Anti-queer Texas Attorney General Ken Paxton filed the lawsuit against the Biden administration's policies. Trump-appointed U.S. District Court Judge Matthew Kaczmarek decided that guidelines issued by the Equal Employment Opportunity Commission and the Department of Health and Human Services to protect LGBTQ people and transgender youth are unlawful and don't cover correlated conduct, like a trans person's bathroom use or preferred pronouns. Paxton's lawsuit characterized those protections as wanton federal overreach. Paxton hailed his legal victory with a not-so-subtle November re-election pitch, saying, "The Biden administration's attempts to radicalize federal law, to track its woke political beliefs, are beyond dangerous. I will continue to push back against these unlawful attempts to use federal agencies to normalize extremist positions that put millions of Texans at risk." The U.S. Department of Justice already has an appeal pending against a similar lawsuit challenging LGBTQ employment protections, filed by Tennessee and 19 other Republican-led states. It's unknown whether it will appeal the Texas District Court ruling. What's the Scooby-Doo? We're coming after you.
1: What's the Scooby-Doo? Velma Dinkley is out of the closet. Scooby-Doo fans have long speculated about the sexual orientation of the oversized dog detective's young human companion. The October 4th worldwide release of the popular animated TV and movie franchises Trick or Treat Scooby-Doo has the entertainment world and right-wing media all abuzz. The director of a live-action version of Scooby-Doo says that he lobbied for a lesbian Velma years ago, but failed to get approval. The ice is finally broken when Velma first sets eyes on the alluring but notorious crime syndicate leader, Coco Diablo.
6: Jinkies.
1: She later confides in fellow amateur sleuth, Daphne.
7: I didn't know convicted felons were your type.
6: What? Type? Me? Please. Who has time for a type? We have our work cut out for us, and I am focused like a laser on... Okay, who am I kidding? I'm crushing big time, Daphne. What do I do? What do I say?
1: Of course, far-right naysayers went bonkers, while most of the world celebrated. Type Velma or Velma Dinkley into a Google search bar, and you'll be greeted by falling confetti and rainbow flags. HBO's Velma is an adult origin story spinoff set to debut in 2023, with a 10-episode first season. Its star-studded cast features lesbian icons Jane Lynch and Wanda Sykes, and South Asian performer Mindy Kaling in the title role. Kaling says, "I think we can handle a brown Velma."
2: Finally, Longtime queer ally Jon Stewart is back for a second season of his show, Apple TV Plus's The Problem with Jon Stewart. His relish for taking down lying public officials as host of the wildly popular The Daily Show on Comedy Central has not abated. In an online video promo for the current show, Stewart's victim is Arkansas Attorney General Leslie Rutledge, as the season kicks off this week with The Problem of Gender.
8: Ah, yes, the gender wars. Anti-trans legislation increased 800%. What, did trans people storm the Capitol?
9: 98% of the young people who have gender dysphoria are able to move past that.
8: Wow.
9: Without that medical treatment.
8: That's an incredibly made-up figure.
1: That's News Wrap, global queer news with attitude for the week ending October 8th, 2022. 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
2: News Wrap is written by Greg Gordon, edited by Lucha Chappelle, produced by Brian DeShazer, and brought to you by you.
1: Thank you. 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
2: And I'm Elena Botkin-Levy. 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
10: I'm a little tired of the weary throwaway line that there is no such thing as the gay sensibility. Of course there is such a thing as a gay sensibility. 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Hi, I'm Clive Barker. 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
0: Animated Animosity, later in the program.
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17: 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Rewind, rewind, rewind.
0: These days, U.S. Congresswoman Liz Cheney's rabid determination to cleanse their party of Trumpism has stolen the spotlight from the rest of her royal Republican family. Back when her dad, Dick, was running for re-election as George W. Bush's vice president in 2004, two other Cheney women starred in a dramatic campaign moment. When top-of-the-ticket Democratic challenger John Kerry mentioned that Liz's little sister was a lesbian, their mother Lynn loudly protested the alleged outing, although Mary Cheney had been out for years and was even employed as an LGBTQ advocate before becoming an operative in the Republican campaign. Liz Cheney was not always so touchy about the L word. When the Second Lady published a novel in October 2007, This Way Out News director Cindy Friedman discovered this titillating tidbit from her earlier work entitled Sisters.

The women who embraced in the wagon were Adam and Eve crossing a dark cathedral stage. No, Eve and Eve, loving one another as they would not be able to once they ate of the fruit and knew themselves as they truly were. She felt curiously moved, curiously envious of them. She had never to this moment thought Eden a particularly attractive paradise, based as it was on naivete. But she saw that the women in the cart had a passionate, loving intimacy forever closed to her. How strong it made them, what comfort it gave. The young woman was heavily powdered, but quite attractive, a curvesome creature, rounded at bosom and cheek. When she smiled, even her teeth seemed puffed and rounded like tiny ivory pillows. Let us go away together, away from the anger and imperatives of men. We shall find ourselves a secluded bower where they dare not venture. There will be only the two of us, and we shall linger through long afternoons of sweet retirement. In the evenings I shall read to you while you work your cross-stitch in the firelight, and then we shall go to bed, my dearest girl. You've been listening to an excerpt from Sisters, a 1981 novel by Lynn, mother of Mary and wife of U.S. Vice President Dick Cheney.

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10: We come from the moral majority. Heed our warning when we say...
11: It's going to be a groundswell of good people coming forward, and you might say enforcing their values on those who don't agree with them.
10: We are here to cleanse impurity, rid the world of vice and sin.
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0: The Little Mermaid is black, Velma Dinkley is queer, and Hocus Pocus 2 can turn your living room into the set of Poltergeist. If such conspiratorial fantasies could really knock the Earth off its axis, it would have happened long ago, like when we reported this traditional family freakout in 1999.
1: Winky, winky, tinky, winky, winky, tinky, winky.
2: The most widely reported gay story in U.S. media this week was the outing of the star of an international television show, which has spun off a marketing empire of best-selling videos, audio recordings, and other items. Former leader of the now-defunct Moral Majority, Jerry Falwell, has published in his National Liberty Journal this parent alert.
3: The sexual preference of Tinky Winky, the largest of the four Teletubbies characters on the series that airs in America on PBS stations, has been the subject of debate since the series premiered in England in 1997. The character, whose voice is obviously that of a boy, has been found carrying a purse in many episodes.
2: Teletubbies producers insist that the so-called purse is in fact a magic bag. Here to speak for himself is
4: Tinky Winky.
2: Mr. Winky, would you care to comment?
3: Now, further evidence that the creators of the series intend for Tinky Winky to be a gay role model have surfaced. He is purple, the gay pride color, and his antenna is shaped like a triangle, the gay pride symbol.
2: In our reviews of some 40 mainstream press reports and columns, Falwell has been universally ridiculed. Falwell has been universally ridiculed. After 2 days of media assault, Falwell told NBC that he didn't really mean that you are gay, but that if you are, he is concerned. There are also those who maintain that, as a Teletubby, you are only vaguely human and cannot be considered to have gender attributes at all, much less a sexual orientation. Mr. Winky, I must ask you the question that has so obsessed America this week. Are you gay?
4: Big hug.
2: Bye. For This Way Out, I'm Cindy Friedman with Leo Garcia.
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0: With the strains of Christian nationalism on the rise, it's good to recall a story covered by This Way Out's Greg Gorton about a patriotic pastor in October 2012.
1: In a speech that's gone viral, Reverend Phil Snyder of the Brentwood Christian Church gave the Springfield, Missouri City Council an earful during a debate over adding LGBT people to their discrimination protections. But his remarks took a somewhat unexpected turn from where they began.
2: I was born and raised in Springfield, Missouri, and I worry about the future of our city. Any accurate reading of the Bible should make it clear that gay rights goes against the plain truth of the Word of God. As one preacher warns, man and overstepping the boundary lines God has drawn by making special rights for gays and lesbians has taken another step in the direction of inviting the judgment of God upon our land. This step of gay rights is but another stepping stone toward the immorality and lawlessness that will be characteristic of the last days. This ordinance represents a denial of all that we believe in, and no one should force it on us. It's not that we don't care about homosexuals, but it's that our rights will be taken away, and unchristian views will be forced on us and our children, for we'd be forced to go against our personal morals. Outside government agents are endeavoring to disturb God's established order. It is not in line with the Bible. Do not let people lead you astray. The liberals leading this movement do not believe the Bible any longer, but every good, substantial, Bible-believing, intelligent, Orthodox Christian can read the Word of God and know what is happening is not of God. When you run into conflict with God's established order, you have trouble. You do not produce harmony. You produce destruction and trouble, and our city is in the greatest danger that it has ever been in its history. The reason is that we have gotten away from the Bible of our forefathers. You see, the right of segregation... The right of segregation is clearly established by the Holy Scriptures, both by precept and example.
3: 1 minute.
2: I'm sorry. I brought the wrong notes with me this evening. I've borrowed my argument from the wrong century. It turns out what I've been reading to you this whole time are direct quotes from white preachers from the 1950s and the 1960s, all in support of racial segregation. All I have done is simply take out the phrase racial integration and substituted it with the phrase gay rights. I guess the arguments I've been hearing around Springfield lately sounded so similar to these that I got them confused. I hope you will not make the same mistake. I hope you will stand on the right side of history. Thank you.
4: For the straight folks who don't mind gays but wish they weren't so blatant.
0: Black lesbian feminist poet activist Pat Parker.
4: You know, some people got a lot of nerve. Sometimes I don't believe the things I see and hear. Have you met the woman who's shocked by two women kissing and in the same breath tells you that she's pregnant? But gays shouldn't be blatant. Or this straight couple sits next to you in a movie and you can't hear the dialogue because of the sound effects. But gays shouldn't be blatant. And the woman in your office spends your whole lunch hour talking about her new bikini drawers and how much her husband likes them. But gays shouldn't be blatant. Or the hip chick in your class rattling a mile a minute while you're trying to get stoned in a john about the camping trip she took with her musician boyfriend. But gays shouldn't be blatant. You go in a public bathroom, and all over the walls, there's John loves Mary, Janice digs Richard, Pepe loves Dolores, etc. But gays shouldn't be blatant. Or you go to an amusement park, and there's a tunnel of love, and pictures of straights painted on the front, and grinning couples coming in and out. But gays shouldn't be blatant. Fact is, blatant heterosexuals are all over the place. Supermarkets, movies, at work, in church, in books, on television, every day and night, every place, even in gay bars. And they want gay men and women to go hide in the closets. So to you straight folks, I say, sure, I'll go, if you go too, but I'm polite, so after you. Thank you.
0: Thanks for finding This Way Out, brought to you by the nonprofit Overnight Productions. Some program material this week came from David Hunt and Elena Botkin-Levy, produced by Brian DeShazer, and with archival material from Cindy Friedman, Leo Garcia, and Greg Gordon. Sam Cooke, the choral majority, and Anita Bryant performed some of the music you heard, and Kim Wilson composed and performed our theme music. 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
2: Alrighty, good morning. My name's Erica. This is Jazz Journey. And believe it or not, we're past the design phase. And by September, we hope to be celebrating the up and standing phase and the operating phase of the tower, which is really exciting. Today, we have Johnny D's in the house. So if I giggle and stuff, that's why. We are in Radiothon. We started yesterday. And now we are smack dab in the second day of it. So feel free to give us a call here at 401-792-9030. Again, that's 401-792-9030. And support WRIU. Here we go with the music. We're going to start off with Holly Bowling. She was at the Jazz Festival a couple of years ago. Super, super nice woman and an amazing pianist.

0: You know how hard it is to read that first thing in the morning? Anyways. Got my first caller. Thank you so much, CE. We got Radiothon up and running. Checked the link online. It's looking good. If you go to WRIU.org and then go to the Radiothon button, you could see where you can go on there and safely input your credit card information. Feel free to call me and let me know you're going to do that. That I would love that. That way I know. And I got Michael and Johnny D up here, so they're ready for all the 5 million callers that I expect to call in immediately. Haha. All righty. Next up, we're going to have Stanley Turrentine with Hope That We Can Be Together Soon, and Blossom Dearie with We're Together. So this time around, I was putting the show together. Some of it was artists. Some of it was thinking about togetherness, stuff like that. So that's what you're going to be hearing today. 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Again, our phone number here, 401-792-9030. If you're out of town, 888-303-9748, which is WRIU.
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All righty, that was Houston Person and Ron Carter. Off their album, Just Between Friends, we heard, I'm sorry. Yeah, that was the album. I'm Still Waking Up. That was Peace Alone Together. Two artists that I really enjoy. Before that, we had Lynn Arial Trio with Come Together. And we started off with Holly Bowling with Cryptical Envelopment.

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0: All right, now for a little music talk. We were just listening to Little Stevie Wonder with Music Talk. Before that, we had Sister Rosetta Tharpe with Up Above My Head, I Hear Music in the Air, and Chaka Khan with I Hear Music. We also had Nina Simone with Turn, Turn, Turn to Everything. There is a season. And right now we are in Radiothon season. It snuck up on everyone. Every year, I mean, it sneaks up on us anyways. But this year especially, with January having problems with our servers and the brownout and all the fun stuff that we went through, a big shout out to Michael Duffy for getting us back online and running again. Shout out to the board that you don't see all the work they have to do to be able to get the transmitter up. And it's been years. They've continually pushed on it. And now we're finally to the stage we're going to be putting it up in September. It's built, the building. It was like a million steps that had to be done. It wasn't an easy process. But it's super exciting that this year we're going to be seeing some big, big changes. Anyway, so to support our changes, we do Radiothon, which helps with our day-to-day costs, electricity and phones and all the fun stuff. But we also need money to support the loans that we've got for our our transmitter. Excuse me. I'm sorry, I've had a cold, so I apologize for the gruffness. Anyways, I would love to hear from you. 401-792-9030. That's 792-9030. Out of town, 888-303-9748. You can go to go online to WRIU.org. Go to the Radiothon button. If you just like to make, send in a check, we're cool with that too. You can write the check out to URIFAE and send it in to P.O. Box 1700 in Kingston, Rhode Island, 02881, and put WRIU in the memo line just in case to make sure that they know where that's going. That's the URI Foundation who takes care of that. They set up a link where you could safely put in your credit card information. So, all right, we're going to get back to the music. Let's see, where was I? Stevie Wonder. Next up, we're going to hear Seal, Get It Together, and then we're going to hear Ezra Collective. This piece, it just caught me when I heard it the first time. We're going to hear Togetherness.
1: Now's the time for stepping out of place. Get up on your feet and give account of your faith. Pray to God or something, or whatever you do. What I see can make me stop and stare.

0: All righty. So Johnny D is working his magic and wrote a little spiel up for me. Thank you, Johnny D. Since I was a little ill-prepared this morning, how your gifts make a difference here at WRIU. For an annual repayment towards our tower replacement loan, it's $25,000. So we need to do that each year. Cost of sending a DJ to cover the varsity games for 3 days is $1,000. And I don't know if you've listened to our sports guys. They're pretty amazing. You should definitely check it out. And it's really cool to be able to hear what's going on here at the University of Rhode Island with our sports teams. $500 for a cost of replacing a studio microphone, which tend to get quite a bit of use. $250, the cost for replacing a studio CD player, which, again, they get a lot of use. I have not been using them lately, mostly because I go through my iPad just to make it easier for me to collect my stuff. But sometimes they use them quite a bit, and nothing more annoying than a CD player that doesn't want to work. And, there's one I don't understand. And $50 cost for WRIU to operate our phone, our landlines, which last week I had some trouble. And if there was anybody trying to call me, I do apologize. Somebody turned the ringer off, but in a way that I had to go into the phone. It wasn't where I could just put the volume up. So sometimes that happens. Feel free to go and complain to me on Facebook at Jazz Journey WRIU. I do keep an eye on it. It might take me a couple of days, but I will figure out what's going on. But thankfully, Johnny called me on my cell phone to say, dude, pick it up. I was like, what are you talking about? But anyways, enough about me. We are in the middle of Radiothon. Phone number here is 401-792-9030. Again, that's 401-792-9030. If you're out of town, it's 888-303-9748. You can go to WRIU.org, look at the Radiothon button, and it'll tell you how you can donate if you like. You can put down which show you want it to go through, all that stuff. I did read an email that the Jazz Department is giving away tickets to Tish Adams Presents shows, and I've got to dig up that email to get more information. But the next time I come on, I'll tell you more. And if anybody would like to give me a call and donate and get some tickets to one of those shows, she has shows once a month up at the Music Mansion up in Providence. Okie doke. Also, if you ever want to find out what's going on with live music, I have not updated last week's live music post, but I did do in through April. And I'll probably go in and update it a little more later today. I've been, as you can hear, I sound lovely. I've had a cold, so I've been sleeping more in the past week than I have in the last 6 months. But I will get that taken care of later today. But if you go to WRIU.org, go to Features, look at Jazz Listings. I list jazz performances that are live throughout Rhode Island. And you can plan your weeks ahead. Alrighty. And there's lots of cool stuff that comes through here. Where were we? We just had the Ezra Collective with Togetherness. Now, my dad used to listen to Stan Freberg. We had, like, LPs with Stan Freberg, who did commercials and comedy and stuff like that way back in the day. Started in, like, 1951. And we're going to hear Stan Freberg with Sarah Vaughan and Quincy Jones. Do people really listen to radio commercials?
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2: 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The Genome Project is over. That's mapping the human DNA. We are all out of Africa, and we share 99.9% of the human DNA. 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
2: All right, and thank you to Michael, even though I just made a little hash of that. But yeah, all righty. I'm very excited about Radiothon and, just the ability that we got through COVID, through the distancing and everything, kept the station alive, kept going. I know we've been streaming for quite a while, and a lot of people still do, like, through their car and their radio and things like that. I was dragged into the into the app use of music through my daughter. She basically taught me how to do it, and now I'm fine. But, yeah, it wasn't an easy transition for me. But hopefully soon, actually not even hopefully, in September, we will have that transmitter up so that you could drive around Rhode Island and be able to hear us playing, which is amazing. So again, our phone number here is 401-792-9030. Here with Johnny D and Michael. And having a lovely morning. Afterwards, after I'm done, at 8 o'clock, Gordon will be in the house. And as you heard earlier, The Trip, you can hear from 3 to 6 with Matt Mania. Basically, all the songs I didn't know were out there that are so awesome. He's always got an amazing show. But anyways, we were just listening to Alan Toussaint, or Toussaint, depending on how you'd like to say it, with American Tune, off his album American Tunes. And I do believe this was his last album that he put out. But very beautiful album. You should check it out. All right. Next up, we're going to hear Soul Excitement. Going to go into the world's rarest funk 45s. We're going to hear Stay Together. And after that, we're going to hear Lila James with Music. You're listening to WRIU 90.3 FM, Kingston, Rhode Island. My name's Erica, and this is Jazz Journey, and it is Radiothon.

0: everyone. This is Dan Ferguson, host of the Boudin Barn Dance, airs Thursday nights at WRAU. 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
1: Jamie Cullum, big favorite of mine. That was off his The Pursuit album. We heard Don't Stop the Music, and before that was Lila James with Music. If you could tell, we've gotten to the music section of the show. Next up, we're going to have Louis Prieman. What the heck was that? Did you hear that? Oh my, it's a phone. Yay! Louis Prieman, Keeley Smith with Sam Butera and The Witnesses. We're going to hear The Music Goes Round and Around, and then Bobby Bird with Sweet Soul Music, a live Apollo edition.

we are told to mourn it, we must know that it was a noble South. As we gather here to mourn the passing of this noble South, we should take the pains to remember something. There are some of us who don't accept the dreams of dragons as their own, no matter how grand those dragons might say they are. Yes, there are some who will refuse to drop the candle even when pushed into a dark cave and locked there behind a stone. There is, you must recall, a kind of serious study that will give you the confidence to strike your match to the mighty wick that will illuminate yet

Alrighty. So one thing you could say about WRIU, you don't hear the same thing over and over again. You just heard Yorka with the Novel Sound, or the Novel Sound, out of France, DJ out of France, and I like to listen to music from all over the place. So it's cool to hear something different. Before that, we had Monkey with Freedom Sounds doing a tribute to the Scatolites. And we also had Bobby Bird with Sweet Soul Music. Next up, we're going to have Kenneth Bager, or I think that's how you say his name, featuring Aloe Black, who I love his voice. We're going to hear The Sound of Swing, Part 2, Oh Na Na. And this is another kind of house music type stuff. And then after that, we're going to hear Latin Breed, another rare funk piece with I Turn You On. My name's Erica. This is the world. Gosh. Oy vey. My brain just fried. This is Jazz Journey on WRIU. Today we are doing Radiothon. We are doing Radiothon right up through Sunday. And also, if you go, if you miss us this week, but you do want to donate, you could donate, I believe, up to 30 days from our start, which was yesterday, on WRIU.org. 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Box 1700, Kingston, Rhode Island, 02881. Put WRIU in the memo line. You can give me a call at 401-792-9030. 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Occasionally, you have to listen to me pontificate on whatever, but I try to make it short. So, let's get to the music and give me a call.

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1: So Johnny questioned me, and so I looked up this band, the Latin Breed, ended up with a Tejano band, which was not the same band. Had to do a little more digging, and they were in the 70s, a funk band, but this is off my world's rarest funk 45, so that's probably why I can't find much else about them. But I might find more and put it up for you. But that's why you listen to WRIU, is to hear something. You go, that ain't James Brown, really? Are you sure? But, yeah, that's the beauty of WRIU. And we have so many different styles of music, amongst other things. All right. Next up, we are going to hear Ben Harper and Charlie Musselwhite with a piece called Get Up. And let me tell you, nowadays, you just got to stand strong. And after that, we're going to finish off today, I think, with Lee Fields with Sugar Man and Company. And they're going to do Stand Up. And they're from Daptone Records. Great label. Check them out. Okay, here we go. What, Johnny D., what would you like to say? Well, put your face in front of a mic. Here we go. Hold on. I gotta get him alive. Go ahead, talk.
2: Am I on?
1: He's on.
2: Okay. Erica said before, that's the reason why we like you to donate to WRIU's Radiothon, because nowhere else in Rhode Island you're going to hear some odd, offbeat cuts of music that you won't hear anywhere else. 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That's all for now. Back to Erica.
1: Thank you, Johnny. 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

You are listening to WRIU in Kingston. This is Gordon Foreman. I'm your host on the Jazz Explorer, and you're listening to WRIU, Kingston, Rhode Island. Erica, I guess, had some technical difficulties this week, so we heard it is not Radiothon, in spite of what the announcements have been saying. We're live in the studio here at WRIU in Kingston. It is raining out. I just had to walk down. I park in the visitor lot and had a nice little walk through the mist this morning. This week we're going to do usually like a great gradual thing, like I usually do. I'm going to start off with where, one thing I am going to add though is going to start off where we ended last week. We're listening to a little bit of Oscar Peterson. As I usually do, I pulled a bunch of Oscar Peterson's music and missed a few. One in particular that I wanted to play. Oscar Peterson with Milt Jackson. Didn't make it into last week's show. Here is Ein Green Dolphin Street from Very Tall, 1962. After that, we're going to get into some Charlie Yardbird Parker, seeing as he would have been 106. On the 29th of August. Enjoy.

a little tribute to Charlie Parker on his couple days after his 106th birthday. Would have been 106 on August 29th, which would have been a Saturday. Already I've lost track of what the day number, day count is. I was actually thinking it was the first yesterday for some reason. Anyway, today is September 1st. Classes will be starting here. I think the move-in day here is September 4th. Classes start. Labor Day is next Monday on the 7th. And I guess, I don't know what day classes start. It's Tuesday or Wednesday, something like that. Anyway, what we just heard. Rudresh Mahanthapa chilling from his bird calls. There are a couple albums that came out early teens. Rudresh Mahanthapa, alto player mostly. His bird calls, tribute to Charlie Parker. And Joe Lovano put out Bird Songs. That was 2014. Yeah, close. And I always thought the albums had a certain synergy between them. I often play them, tracks from them together. Anyway, Rudresh Mahanthapa had Adam O'Farrell on trumpet, Rudresh Mahanthapa on alto, Matt Mitchell on piano, Francis Muthin on bass, and Rudy Royston on drums. Before that, we heard Carl Allen, drummer Carl Allen. with Christian McBride on bass and Chris Potter on tenor doing Parker's Mood.

from actually came out just last year from their Tippin album. Very cool. Favorite of mine. I like that album. I like Chris Potter. I like the whole crew, actually. Before that, we heard actual Charlie Parker. We heard Bloom Dito from Bird and Diz. Charlie Parker, alto. Dizzy Gillespie, trumpet. Thelonious Monk on piano. Curly Russell on bass. And Buddy Rich, of all people, flailing on the drums. Recorded June 6th, 1950. Before that, we heard, not the opener, but what we heard, Now's the Time, signature song for Charlie Parker. And I had written down who played on that, too, and I'm trying to find out. Al Haig on piano, Percy Heath on drums, Max Roach on drums, and Charlie Parker on alto, recorded July 30th, 1953. Charlie Parker, of course, passed in 1955. Strange but true. He was that early on in the time frame, but I guess not. Dizzy Gillespie and Charlie Parker, basically, with, you know, there were, of course, there were lots of other people, but, often credited with founding, bebop, fusing the different scales and harmony with, higher level harmony with the blues and goofiness. Some of the oh, I should play some vocals, bebop vocal stuff, because it's out there. We started off, of course, with an overflow from last week. Oscar Peterson with Milt Jackson on Vibes. Milt Jackson from the Modern Jazz Quartet. Ray Brown on bass, Ed Thigpen on drums. Of course, Oscar Peterson tickling the ivories, whatever you want to call it, from the album Very Tall in 1962. I keep looking up, and the clock, for some reason, in the studio is 20 minutes fast, and I don't understand that, but I'm guessing it's 8:36, because that's what my phone says. 8:34 my phone says, so I guess they're both wrong. Both the clocks in the studio are wrong. What was I saying? We were talking about Adam O'Farrell playing trumpet on the Bird Calls album by Rudresh Mahanthapa. And, of course, Adam O'Farrell's dad was Arturo O'Farrell, who still leads a large Afro-Cuban orchestra, started playing with his dad. And, of course, Arturo O'Farrell's dad was Chico O'Farrell, who was the author of this next track we're going to play by going through degrees here. This is another Charlie Parker from the South of the Border album. It's a, I don't know how they recorded it then, because it certainly wouldn't have fit on one of those little pieces of shellac they did. We're about 3 or 4 minutes maximum. This is about 17 minutes long. It's Afro-Cuban jazz suite composed by Chico O'Farrell, performed by Charlie Parker, and the band is Machito and his Afro-Cuban orchestra. So, here we go. Pretty cool.

Afro-Cuban jazz suite. Performed by Charlie Parker and Machito and his Afro-Cubans. I was reading the liner notes. I guess they're kind of buried in the middle of the thing. It was originally, I don't know how it was originally, still, I'm gathering it was released independently from the rest of the South of the Border album. It was originally released as Afro-Cuban Jazz Suite, with the artist as Machito and his Afro-Cubans. Machito was the band leader. His name was Frank Grillo, but he went as Machito. Mario Baza, clarinetist. I think he sings too. I thought he was a singer actually, but I guess he plays clarinet and reads. He's the musical director, and it was composed and directed by Chico O'Farrell, who was the father of Arturo O'Farrell. The solos were Flip Phillips on tenor, Charlie Parker on alto, and Buddy Rich on drums. Another one with Buddy Rich whacking on the skins. They don't say much about when it was recorded other than it says 48 to 1950. So whenever that was in that span of years. You're listening to WRIU, Kingston, Rhode Island. And we're at 90.3 on your FM dial. Actually, if you are close, we are 90.3 on your FM dial. We are streaming at WRIU.org and a variety of wherever you listen to stream music. It's probably there. So, the wonder of stream music. Wonder of stream music. Let's see, if you're looking for something to do in southeastern New England, jazz and related musics, you can go to WRIU.org and look at the jazz listings. I don't have one in my hand right now, but there's a lot of good stuff coming up. Yeah, that's where you go to find stuff out. And Erica usually does a pretty good job of putting that together. We're going to be playing a little more in... oops, I'm still on the PSA, so I was looking for PSAs and I didn't find anything I liked right away. Going to continue and we're going to start to shift gears. We're going to play a couple more in our Charlie Parker tribute. And then we're going to edge our way into... a South Asian, Indian, Carnatic, influenced jazz, improvisation. Charles Lloyd has a new album out with his group, Sangam, which was originally with Zakir Hussain, which is, of course, Zakir Hussain has passed. And these are older recordings. But, you know, it's good stuff. Good stuff. We're going to drift in that direction. And I think we're going to close out with some more vibes later in about an hour from now. A little less than an hour from now. Actually, yeah, just about an hour from now. Anyway, we're going to get back into... this is Joe Lovano from his Bird Calls album. This is Passport.

Riverish Mountain Thapa. Goparam. I guess I'm saying that right. From his album Bird Calls. Much more South Asian influence, much more Carnatic, where Indian music meets jazz, going in that direction, that kind of scales and harmonic area. We're going to be heading that way with the next set too, but we're still kind of finishing up with Charlie Parker. That was Goparam. Before that, we heard Joe Lovano from his Bird Songs, Passport, the Charlie Parker composition. Esperanza Spalding on bass on that. And, of course, Joe Lovano. So, with that, we make our way into Charles Lloyd. Put out it's a brand new album that recorded recently. Recorded in 2009 in Mumbai with a group of... I just wrote that down. There we go. Zakir Hussain and on tuned percussion, and Eric Harland on percussion. This is Jai Ganga from the new Sangam and Friends album by Charles Lloyd. Enjoy. Incidentally, Charles Lloyd, not with Sangam, but with another group, put on an amazing set. Probably, there was a lot of good stuff at Newport this year, but I'd have to say that was one of the high points, seeing him play on the quad stage.

maybe not. Thought I was going to cue something else, but I guess it wasn't set up. All right, what we were listening to. You're listening to, actually, what you were listening to is WRIU in Kingston, Rhode Island, and this is the Jazz Explorer. And we've been exploring jazz. Earlier, we were exploring some of the sounds of Charlie Parker, and now we're exploring the crossover with Indian music, South Asian music, Carnatic music, whatever you want to call it. We just heard from Rudresh Mahanthapa in the Indo-Pak Coalition. Indo-Pak Coalition is Rudresh Mahanthapa on reeds, alto sax mostly. Reza Bassi on guitar. And Dan Weiss on drums and percussion. Plays traps on some, plays tabla and tuned percussion on others. They have two albums out. Indo-Pak, because Rudresh Mahanthapa is of Indian ancestry, and Reza Bassi is of Pakistani ancestry. I didn't do it this way on purpose, but I chose the title tracks of both albums. And we heard Agrema from the Agrema album of 2017, and we heard Apti from the Apti album of 2008. So, yeah, I didn't do that on purpose. I just picked a couple tracks. I have listened to them before, not recently, but I know. So I said, oh, I know, I like this one, and I like that one. And they both happen to be title tracks. Anyway, and we started with, of course, the new Charles Lloyd album. Originally recorded in Mumbai, India in 2009. And most of the tracks have added other artists and other recordings, so they're actually new recordings based on, of course, Zakir Hussain died, what, 2 years ago? And maybe more. And, yeah, this is what... They were recorded with Eric Harlan on percussion, Zakir Hussain on tabla and percussion, and Charles Lloyd, of course, on saxophone and flute. And we're going to play another one from that. This one's actually... I believe it's just of the core group, but it's called Tagore, and it's live from Santa Barbara, California in 2014. Sangam and Friends, brand new album. Enjoy.

0: A little bit of Bela Fleck. I've got Dave House in the house.
1: Howdy, howdy.
0: And he's going to be doing Divertimento in a few minutes. I don't know how many, depending on which clock you look at. We've got a different amounts of minutes left here. Bela Fleck. Edmar Castaneda and Antonio Sanchez. Yes. Harp player, banjo, harp, and percussion. We heard Archipelagos. Archipelagos, yes. It's called the Beat Trio from last year. Before that, we heard Bela Fleck, Zakir Hussain, and Edgar Meyer. Edgar Meyer, amazing country classical jazz bass player, plays arco. I was amazed at playing that, the non-Western scales and the tone of his playing. Bahar from The Melody of the Rhythm from 2009. And we started with Charles Lloyd from his newest Sangam and Friends recorded with Charles Lloyd. Yeah, recorded in 2014 live in Santa Barbara, California, Tagore. I think we're going to close out now with this is something I discovered I haven't listened to in a long time. I said I'd close the vibes. This is called Patterns. It's El Fog. You are listening to WRIU in Kingston, Rhode Island. Have a wonderful week.

0: Good morning. You are listening to WRIU Kingston, Rhode Island, where it is just seconds away from 10 o'clock.
1: From the Bureau of Economic Geology, this is Earth Date. It's going to be a very noisy summer. This year, more cicadas will fill the air with song than any summer since 1803. Cicadas evolved 150 million years ago, and 3,000 species now live on nearly every continent. These are called annual cicadas. They live a few years underground, then crawl up a tree and shed their crusty underground skin for a final molt into their winged adult form. They live for a few weeks, and the males screech all day long, which the females find attractive. They mate, the females inject their eggs beneath the bark of a tree, and they both die. The nymphs hatch and fall to the ground, where they burrow into the soil to grow and repeat the process. If you live in the south or southwest, you see and hear the green or brown annual cicada. But in the middle of the U.S., and only here, a special cicada has evolved, with black bodies and red eyes. Two types exist. One lives underground for 13 years, and the other for 17. No one knows exactly how they time it, but billions emerge at once. Then, every 221 years, as in 2024, the 13 and 17-year cycles align, and they all come out together. The last time this happened, Thomas Jefferson was negotiating the Louisiana Purchase. If he knew what a racket he was in for, he might have rethought the deal. I'm Scott Tinker.
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Good morning, and welcome to Classical Brunch with your host, David House. Classical Brunch is the Tuesday morning segment of WRIU's Classical Music Morning Show, Divertimento, broadcast on Mondays, Tuesdays, and Thursdays from 10 a.m. to 1 p.m., where we strive to present a broad variety of classical music composed over the ages. This morning, the birds led us into the Joseph Bodin de Boismortier Suite Number 3, It was his Locoasca Movement Number 2, Vivement, of his Suite Number 3, Opus 27, performed by Amanda Babington, playing the musette and Martin Shaw flute from their just-released Baroque in the North album. Joseph Bodin de Boismortier was a French Baroque composer of chamber music, cantatas, opera ballets, and vocal music. Boismortier was one of the first composers to have no patrons, having obtained a royal license for engraving music in 1724. He made enormous sums of money by publishing his music for sale to the public. Best described as a delicate classical bagpipe, the musette's patronage by Louis XIV meant that it became a novel plaything of composers, performers, and makers seeking royal favor. However, by the 1760s, the musette had become an integral part of French culture and music making, featuring in music for the theater, court, and salon, and played by amateurs and virtuosi alike. Disappearing with the French Revolution, the musette was only rediscovered during the 1960s, and this album showcases the instrument's unique sound world in combination with Baroque flute, Baroque cello, and harpsichord. And now, the rest of Bodin de Boismortier's Suite Number 3 from his Opus 27, performed by Amanda Babington, musette, and Martin Shaw flute, to open the first hour of Classical Brunch.

Joseph Bodin de Boismortier, Suite Number 3 from his Six Suites Opus 27, performed by Amanda Babington playing the French bagpipe entitled The Musette and Martin Shaw playing flute from the just released album Baroque in the North. Beginning with the push towards modernization that marked the Meiji area, 1868 through 1912, Japanese culture enthusiastically embraced you know something? I think this is the wrong setup. It is not the wrong setup. We'll keep on going. Enthusiastically embraced Western classical music after their country's opening to the West in 1854. In 1879, the government created the Music Study Committee, which was devoted to Western music. The committee adopted the German model of music instruction when it decided that the ability of Japanese students to read Western music notation was of paramount importance. A century and a half later, the lasting extent of Japan's embrace of Western music is evident in its eighth professional orchestras and the many professional classical ensembles and soloists known worldwide for their virtuosity. One such virtuoso is mandolinist Takaki Shibata, who, with another Japanese mandolin, Goshi Yoshida, just released a recording of Baroque mandolin of the Baroque mandolinist of the Baroque mandolinist Giovanni Battista Gervasio's Duet Number 1 from his Opus 5, entitled Six Duets for Two Mandolins, next up here in WRIU Kingston.

Takaki Shibata and Goshi Yoshida, two Japanese mandolinists, played Giovanni Battista Gervasio's duet number one from his Opus 5 entitled Duet for Two Mandolins here on WRIU Kingston's Classical Brunch. Just this year, French oboist Gabriel Bidou formed Ensemble La Chapelle. La Chapitre, dedicated to exploring repertoires on period instruments, as well as contemporary ones, without aesthetic boundaries. The ensemble's lineup varies according to each project. The common thread may be the oboe, Bidou's instrument, which naturally runs through the different programs, but is always eager to join with string voices and anything that conveys emotion. La Chapitre's first recording, released just this month, features J.S. Bach and the lesser-known Alessandro Marcello, whose dates are 1648 to 1750. Both composers are well represented by this group of passionate players. We'll hear Alessandro Marcello's Oboe Concerto in D minor, with Gabriel Pidou, oboist, leading the newly formed La Chapitre Ensemble here on WRIU's Classical Brunch.

La Chapitre, performed Alessandro Marcello's Oboe Concerto in D minor with Gabriel Bidou, oboist. And you're listening to WRIU Kingston. So the time is 10:37. This is your host, David House, at Classical Brunch. Max Bruch's, whose dates are 1838 to 1920, complex and well-structured works in the German Romantic musical tradition placed him in the camp of Romantic classicism exemplified by Johannes Brahms rather than the opposing new music of Franz Liszt and Richard Wagner. In his time, Bruch was known primarily as a choral composer and, to a chagrin, was often overshadowed by his friend Brahms, who was more popular and widely regarded. Still, Bruch was well regarded in his time, and his music was often performed in German-speaking countries. However, his music was boycotted during Europe's Nazi occupation, as one of his more popular works, the Adagio on Hebrew Melodies for Violoncello and Orchestra, branded him as, quote, possibly Jewish, end quote, even though he was not. After the war, his works were rediscovered and became more accessible to classical music audiences throughout the world. Today, as it was in his life, Bruch's 1866 Violin Concerto No. 1 in G minor is one of the most popular romantic violin concertos, and for good reason. We'll hear this wonderful concerto performed by Elbjørg Hemsing Violin with the Oslo Philharmonic Orchestra, directed by Gregory Madaris, to close this first hour of Classical Brunch.

Eldjord Hemsing, violinist, along with the Oslo Philharmonic Orchestra, directed by Gregory Medaris, performed Max Busch's Concerto No. 1 for violin in G minor here in WRIU Kingston, Rhode Island, where it is now 11:03 a.m. And you're listening to WRIU Kingston. Listen to Classical Brunch with your host, David House. Prominent UK musician and composer Louise Spencer is a classical crossover harpist, pianist, and singer exploring ambient and electronic music. Her collaborations include lofi beats, electronic music, ambient harp soundscapes, and orchestral music featuring the harp, as well as her own solo piano and solo harp releases. Hailing from Nottingham, she frequently tours the country and showcases her diverse styles spanning classical, electronic, jazz, and pop music. We're going to be hearing 5 cuts from her newest release, Flowers and Swans, featuring her harp playing. We're going to be hearing Saint-Saëns de Swans from The Carnival of Animals, Musetta's Waltz from Puccini's La Bohème, Delibes' Flower Duet from Lakmé, Bach's Prelude in C Major from Book No. 1 of his Well-Tempered Clavier, and close the set with Satie's Gymnopédies No. 1, all arranged for harp and performed by Louise Spencer here in WRIU Kingston.

Five cuts from Louise Spencer's newest released album, Flowers and Songs, Flowers and Swans. Starting off with the flower duet from Delibes' Lacme, followed by Musetta's Waltz from Puccini's La Bohème, and then Satie's first Gymnopédie, and then we heard Bach's Prelude in C Major from his Book One of the Well-Tempered Clavier, and we closed the final piece of the Messiaen's Carnival from the Animals, Bach, and then before that was a Carnival of Animals. Five beautifully performed pieces by Louise Spencer here on WRIU Kingston, Rhode Island, and listen to Classical Brunch. Nancy Dalberg, whose dates are 1881 to 1949, was a Danish composer born into a wealthy family. She studied under notable composers such as Johann Svendsen and Carl Nielsen, the latter becoming a good friend and a significant figure in her life. She composed numerous orchestral roots works, writing around 50 songs, including three for voice and orchestra. But it was the premiere of Nancy Dalberg's Symphony in C-sharp minor in 1918 that attracted the greatest interest. Many reviewers attended and wrote about the event, as Dalberg was the first woman in Denmark to have a symphony premiered. None other than her composition teacher, Carl Nielsen, conducted the work. For several other reviewers, however, the most sensational thing was that a woman had managed to compose music in such a monumental genre and had handled the task as well as a man. Others were critical to what they thought was the disjointed nature of the Symphony's three movement. Dalberg later had the second and third movements separated from their symphonic context, giving them the title of two pieces for orchestra. For over 100 years, Dalberg's symphony was not heard in its entirety until Copenhagen's Philharmonic Orchestra, under the direction of Thomas Dalsgaard, recorded it as Dalberg had originally intended, three movements and a symphonic whole. And we'll hear this August 2026 release of the full work next here in WRIU Kingston, Rhode Island. Many reviewers attended and wrote about the event, as Dalberg was the first woman in Denmark to have a symphony premiered. None other than her composition teacher, Carl Nielsen, conducted the work. For several other reviewers, however, the most sensational thing was that a woman had managed to compose music in such a monumental genre and had handled the task as well as a man. Others were critical to what they thought was the disjointed nature of the symphony's three movement. Dalberg later had the second and third movements separated from their symphonic context, giving them the title of two pieces for orchestra. For over 100 years, Dalberg's symphony was not heard in its entirety until Copenhagen's Philharmonic Orchestra, under the direction of Thomas Dalsgaard, recorded it as Dalberg had originally intended, three movements and a symphonic whole. And we'll hear this August 2026

Athens Philharmonic Orchestra, under the direction of Thomas Dausgaard, recorded it as Thalberg had originally intended, three movements and a symphonic whole. And we'll hear this August 2026 release of the full work next here in WRIU Kingston, Rhode Island.

Nancy Dalberg, Symphony in C sharp minor, performed by the Copenhagen Philharmonic Orchestra under the direction of Thomas Dalsgaard here on WRIU, Kingston, Rhode Island's Classical Brunch. Turkish-born Nihal Enju Akutun, whose name means promising queenly heroine, and Furat Darielli, which means force of life from the village of Darier, while studying in Paris, met in a piano class, discovered a repertoire together, and little by little a shared language. Trained at the École Normale de Musique de Paris under Eric Vachon, who also served as artistic director of the recently released Enchanted debut album, Ecoutoun and Darielli place French Impressionism at the heart of their first disc. The tenderness of Faure's Dali Suite, the elegance of Debussy's Petite Suite, the dreamlike world of Ravel's Ma Mère L'Oeil, and the breadth of the Prelude à l'Après-midi d'Enfant and Ravel's own arrangement for piano four hands are the four works on this album that speak to one another through atmosphere as much as through music, forming together a program of uncommon coherence. Gabriel Fauré composed the short pieces that make up the Dali Suite between 1893 and 1896. He wrote them to celebrate birthdays and other events for Aline Bardach, the daughter of his friend and mistress, Emma Bardach. The girl earned the nickname Dolly because she was very tiny when she was born. We've played this work before in Classical Brunch, but this performance is worth a playlist repeat. Nihal Enju Akutun and Furat Darielli perform Gabriel's Dali Suite, Gabriel Fauré's Dali Suite from their just-released debut Enchanté album here on WRIU Kingston.

Tu o Erkutun Darieli performed Gabriel Fauré's Dolly Suite from their just-released Debut en Santé album here in WRIU Kingston's Classical Brunch. And it's now 12.01 p.m. here in Kingston, Rhode Island. The date is September 1st, and we're going to give you a quick run-through classical music events coming up. The Labor Day weekend, things are kind of not happening for the classical music scene in the Rhode Island area that I could find, but beginning the second week of September and throughout the fall season, there's lots going on, so we'll just kind of skim through that. The first is to let you know that Newport Classical concert seasons are starting on September 18th, and they have a lovely set of chamber concerts throughout the year. You can find more information about the mini concerts at their sites in Newport, Rhode Island, by going to newportclassical.com. Interesting, this has a whole bunch of other things going on, but it's really newportclassical.com, and you just go to their website, and you'll be able to find plenty of information about what's going on for that. I'm sorry, that's newportclassical.org. newportclassical.org for that information. There's also the new season of the Rhode Island Philharmonic. Their opening season is happening on Saturday, November 19th, with a rendition of Beethoven's Pastoral and other pieces. So to check out that, go to rhodeislandphil.org and to see everything else that they're offering for the season. Locally, right here in Peacedale, on Saturday, September 12th, an afternoon with Richard Glazier, who's a pianist, performing in that very, very intimate space of core memory music there in Peacedale. That show starts... It doesn't have the time exactly on here. We'll find out more information. Give me a second while I find that. Usually they start around 2 p.m., but let me just take one last look here. Move back on their site. 3 p.m., September 12th. More information about that concert can be found at Core Memory Music. Mr. Glazier is going to be playing. It'll be a surprise. But it looks like he'll be playing Rhapsody in Blue by Gershwin. That'll be great. Okay. And then also on the 13th, up in the northwest part of the state, Music at the Farm, and I think it's in the Gloucester area, is going to be presenting guitarist Alan Liu. He's a graduate of the Curtis Institute of Music and Juilliard School, and he's going to be performing works by Rodrigo Tanzmann, Tedesco, Bach, Dahlen, Krennic, Carter, and Barrios, and then Albanez and Ravel. Once again, this is Music at the Farm at 2 p.m. More information about that concert can be found at www.gracenotefarmweb. That's GracenoteFarmweb.com. So that's what's coming up in the very near future for live classical music here in the Rhode Island area. Hope you get a chance to take a look at that and hear some live music. The time is 12.05 p.m. and you're listening to WRIU Kingston, Rhode Island. This is Classical Brunch with your host, David House, and we're beginning the third hour and final hour of today's show. The Flemis Music Heritage Series is a journey of discovery, reviving remarkable pieces of musical heritage. Forgotten scores are brought to light, and familiar compositions are given a fresh perspective. The newest Flemish Music Heritage album presents music for violin and piano by female composer Arin Fursen, whose dates are 1875 to 1931, performed by Guido de Neve violin and Tom Hermans piano.
They bring previously unrecorded music from a forgotten voice in Belgian music history. Both Pierson's family of origin and in-laws were artistically gifted. She was trained in music, played piano and sang, but did not begin composing music until after her marriage and loss of her eyesight. Her music, although well regarded, was mostly performed in Gant, but was known to a small audience throughout Europe and the U.S. We'll hear a work from Pierson's early period, her violin sonata in B-flat major, opus 25, performed by Guido de Neve, violin, with Tom Hermans, piano, to open this final hour of today's Classical Brunch.

Irene Fjordson's Violin Sonata in B-flat Major, Opus 25, performed by Guido de Neve Violin with Tom Herman's Piano. You're listening to WRIU Kingston, Rhode Island, and this is Classical Brunch with your host, David House. Mexican-born composer, conductor, and pianist Arturo Rodriguez had dedicated his musical career to the creation of symphonic works since the Dallas Symphony premiere of his Mosaico Mexicano in the year 2000. His works have been performed and recorded all around the world by ensembles like the Philharmonia Orchestra and have been heard in concert halls such as Carnegie Hall. Jonathan Borja, Mexican-born flutist and music department chair at the University of Wisconsin-La Crosse, is an admirer of Rodriguez's work. Borja has commissioned some of Rodriguez's works and is a soloist on the just-released album Vientos, the flute music of Arturo Rodriguez. We'll hear Rodriguez's Canto de la Noche, or Song of the Night, performed by Jonathan Borja, flute, with the National Orchestra of Slovakia, Hanna Porter Ocenia, conducting. Next up, here on WRIU Kingston.

Arturo Rodriguez's Canto de la Noche, performed by Jonathan Burha, flute, with the National Orchestra of Slovakia, Hannah Porter Ochenya conducting. You're listening to WRIU Kingston, Rhode Island, and the time is 12:39. Renowned Welsh actor Sir Anthony Hopkins just released first album, Life is a Dream, brings his passion for classical music to the forefront, presenting a deeply personal collection of original compositions that reflect a lifetime of creativity, imagination, and storytelling. The album showcases Sir Anthony's unique musical voice through a series of cinematic, emotional, and richly orchestrated works, offering audiences an intimate window into the creative life that spans decades and disciplines. Two pieces for orchestra, performed by the Philharmonia Orchestra, Gustavo Dudamel conducting, with Gregorio Nieto cello, the Bach Choir, and the Boy Choristers of Winchester Cathedral. From this month's release, Life is a Dream album, we'll be hearing two pieces for orchestra here on WRIU's Classical Brunch.

Actor Anthony Hopkins' foray into classical music production from his own compositions. We heard two pieces for orchestra, number one, The Eagle, and the second, Samsara, performed by the Philharmonia Orchestra, Gustavo Dudamel conducting, with Giorgio Nieto cello and the Bach Choir and Boy Choruses of Winchester Cathedral, from this month's newest release, Life is a Dream, once again by Anthony Hopkins. Listen to WRU Kingston's Classical Brunch. Metz Forest by Nordic Pulse with vocalist Kelly Thompson came up recently on the new classical release sites. Nordic Pulse is a contemporary musical collective and orchestra directed by conductor Christian Jarvi that blends traditional orchestral power with modern band energy and electronic beats. Metz Forest was created to serve as the official theme song for the Miltivivik, which means twilight senses in Estonian, a unique 12-hour outdoor festival conceived by Jarvi that takes place overnight in the Estonian forests. Thompson's background as a spiritual and shamanic folk singer made her the perfect vocal fit for an event built around ancient Baltic rituals and modern urban culture. It's a fun piece, but I'll leave it to you to decide if it's classical or not. Closing out today's classical brunch, Metz Forest by Nordic Pulse with vocalist Kelly Thompson.

0: Well, it was on the Presto Classical listing, and it's classic in some sense, and I really enjoyed hearing it. I hope you did, too. We listened to Metz Forest, performed by Nordic Pulse, with vocalist Kelly Thompson. To close out today's Classical Brunch, we hope you enjoyed the show, as we enjoyed it putting on for you. Please join us next Tuesday for Classical Brunch from 10 to 1, and also all the Divertimento broadcasts, which go from 10 to 1 on Monday, Tuesdays, and Thursdays. Enjoy the upcoming week, and we hope to see you on the radio next week. This is WRIU Kingston, Rhode Island, and the time is 1 p.m.
1: 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You'd want it strong and lightweight, easy to form into different shapes. 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Ideally, you could easily combine it with other material for more uses and reuses. 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This ideal material is aluminum. It's the third most abundant element in Earth's crust, behind oxygen and silicon. It's a small, highly charged atom, so it bonds well to others to form valuable alloys. Adding even a small fraction of copper makes aluminum much harder for use in things like jet engines. A little magnesium makes it much more malleable for things like packaging. A little boron raises aluminum's electrical conductivity almost to that of copper to make a cheaper, lighter wire, ideal for transmission lines. It's made from bauxite ore, which has to be converted into aluminum in a two-step process that requires a great deal of electricity. But it takes only 5% of that energy to recycle it. As a result, of the nearly 1 billion tons of aluminum ever produced, 3/4 of it is still in use, recycled in a closed loop so that its many benefits can be enjoyed again and again. That truly is an ideal material. I'm Scott Tinker.
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0: Ponini puakea. Song for a favorite flower. 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

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At night I wake up with the sheets soaking wet, freight train running through the middle of my

like I said, thanks for catching the James Brown Show. And I hope when you leave, you'll be glad you did. Because we intend to do a good job, work real hard. So each and everyone will enjoy what they come to see. And I want to say thanks for all you've done for James Brown and the James Brown Show. Because without you, there wouldn't be a James Brown. You want me to talk louder? I thought I gotta sing so loud I'd be cool when I start talking. 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I want each and every one to know there's something that I'll never forget, and it's nice to know how artists feel about the people who made him. I'll never forget who I am, where I came from, where I am today, and who put me there. You. Thank you very much. Thank you. It's getting late in the evening. I can't get right. I guess I did the boogaloo and the skate and the funky Broadway. Too much last night. Yeah, I feel it too. But I want you to know, it ain't no sin, 'cause I'm right here to do it all over again. But that's

I'm gonna roll myself up in a big ball. Yeah. And then I'm gonna get a soul sister from over there now. Yeah.

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30 seconds and counting. Alan Shepard has just announced that he's making a spiral guidance alignment. This is the final maneuver the astronauts perform before liftoff. 10 seconds and counting. 9, 8, ignition control starts. 5, 4, 3, 2, 1, 0, liftoff. 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

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I went over, there was nobody home.

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Show kicked off with band leader Perez Prado doing Black Magnolia. Then it was Tokyo Trio, the 5678s, doing Guitar Date. Lou Donaldson from 1971, If There's a Hell Below, We're All Going to Go. The Deep after that, and Fabulous Mono, but Turned On. Then it was a B-side from Carol Connors, I Want to Know. Colombian outfit Uganda Kenya from 1975 with El Caterete. Finnish combo Arto Lonfers and the Scaffolds from 1965 with Pois. Pretty sure Pois means help in Finnish. It was the Missing Links on the Philips label after that. You're Driving Me Insane. The Reverend Jamal and Bob Johnson after that with Did You See Those Men Walking. The Sonics with Link Ray's Rumble after that. A combo out of Greece, The Sorrows with Baby. Then you heard The Name Losers with the Chris Kenner number Land of a Thousand Dances. After that, Sorrow's frontman, John Francis, calling himself Brute Force and His Drums with Strange. Jamaican DJ Dennis Al Capone after that with Togetherness. Psychedelic cover band Asha Puthley and the Surfers with Sunny after that. More Sonics with Maintaining My Cool. Yucatan outfit Los Aragon with El Bueno, El Malo, y El Frail. Some rare psychedelia from Mary Butterworth. Something called Phase 2. And wrapped it up with singer-songwriter Billy Lee Riley doing Going Back to Memphis. Matt Mania with The Trip, here every Tuesday, 3 o'clock. Give me a ring in the studio, 401-792-9030. Hope you can join me this Sunday for the Blues Show. Starts at 11, goes for 3 hours. 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

Good people. You ever have one of them days when everybody seems to be on your case, from your teacher all the way down to your best girlfriend? I used to have them kind of days all the time. Till I found a way to get out of it. I listen to the Tradition Show here at WRIU, 6 p.m. every Monday evening. Where they've been digging through the roots and climbing through the branches of American folk music since forever.

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0: The thing is, you don't know how to play first base. 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
1: That's right.
0: It's not that hard, Scott. Tell him, Wash.
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0: You will. 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

The Shadows of the Night getting us up a little past 5 o'clock on the trip. 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Before the Shadows of the Night, it was Syl Johnson and Shama from 1984. I Got Your Beef. Peruvian combo, hot buttered sound with Pa Pa Pa. Prior to that, it was the Bobettes on Diamond Records doing You Ain't Seen Nothing Yet. New music from Bloodshot Bill, piece called Torpedo. Amami with the Jesse May Hempel tune Shake It Baby before that. The Missing Links did the Eddie Cochran number Something Else. Ska keyboard player Lloyd Chalmers and the Hippie Boys with Look a Pie Pie. There's the Raincoats from 2009 with the Monk's number, Monk Chant, before that. Louisiana singer and guitar player Benny Price with the single You Love Me Pretty Baby. Penetration from the Challengers before that. Lost Pets from 1968, Hello, I Love. New music from the Menahan Street Band, The Traitor, the name of the number. Les Miserables with Cest Lete. Before that, from their Revolution is Only Solution album, Funky Destination with Inside Man. Laurie Sanders did Out of Your Mind. And began it all with Samandi from 1972 with a nice moody one called Dove. It's Matt Mania in the studio, 401-792-9030. 56 minutes of this kind of thing coming up. And no commercials. It's The Trip. I'm WRIU Kingston.

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from the best of Fabian Del Sol, The Beating of My Heart, wrapping up this edition of The Trip on WRIU Kingston. Kicked off the set with Sakuhachi player Minoru Muraoka doing House of the Rising Sun. It was The Chicks from 1965 after that with Hucklebuck. The Triumphs did The Walk. Liverpool outfit, The Liverbirds with For Your Love after that. Os Incrivais with Perda Voce. Shannon and the Clams with the Brian Wilson number, I Just Wasn't Made for These Times after that. Some Zan Rock from Mike Naoni and Born Free, something called SM. Play 505 from the Rolling Stones. It was Billy Bird on Scream Records with Lost in the Crowd. Connie Kim and Saigon Supersound after that with Lei Luan Tin Yu. Bill Wolfer with his version of Papa Was a Rolling Stone. Ski Bum from Lei Megatones after that. Unloved did I Did It. Wrapped it up with Fabian Del Sol. We'll be back with another one of these Tuesday, 3 to 6, right here on WRIU Kingston.

0: Have you ever asked a naturalized American how he or she feels about the business of voting? If you have, it's probably given you a whole new slant on the matter. To those men and women who were born in other countries, the right to vote is a precious privilege, and they line up before the voting booth on Election Day with the same high sense of pride and responsibility that one might feel upon being awarded some rare degree. Actually, the right to vote should give us all the same heady thrill. It is we, you and I, who determine the course of our country and the conditions of our own lives with those votes we cast on Election Day. Just one reminder, make sure your opinions will be counted. Make sure you cast your vote by being very sure to register. Registration days differ in varying localities. Check on the time in your community and get your name on the rolls. Then take advantage of all of America's media of communication for informing yourself on the issues involved. And then when Election Day comes, go to the polls with pride and responsibility and vote.
1: Words of wisdom from Jack Benny. I love hearing every week. I'd like to wish Matt a good night as he's exiting the...

We are hearing some of Aaron Copland's Billy the Kid, a little fanfare to start the show. It's about 6 o'clock. 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And streaming always at WRIU.org. Hi there, folks. Mike Stevenson here with you for the next 3 hours on the Kingston Coffee House. We're going to be touching all the bases in the folk music genre tonight, and we like to do that. We really do. We also like it when there's a headphone adapter in the studio, which there is not. So I'm going to start my show with a set of music and look for a headphone adapter for the soundboard here. We're going to start things off a tribute of sort to a gal, an actress I had a crush on when I was probably 10 years old, who passed away last week. But first, and that would be Shelley Fabre, but first... we're going to hear, I like to take the temperature of the room or take the temperature of the country with some political statements to start the show. And we're going to do that right off the bat with Carsey Blanton, who will be coming into Providence very soon. This is a song called Everything is Great.

0: Matthias.
1: Carsey.
0: Oh, man, so good to hear from you. How's everything up in Canada?
1: Same old, same old. But, more importantly, how are things down there? I mean, it seems a little weird.
0: Huh. Weird?
1: Yeah. Are you okay?
0: Let me tell you.

0: Yeah, I've noticed that no one wants to talk about that. Yeah. There's definitely a few things that could be done.
1: Yeah.
0: But no one's... Well, yeah. Anyway, how's the weather?

0: yeah, I mean, maybe what we need is just to refocus and remember that there are people out there trying to do good stuff.
1: Yeah, I guess.
0: Mr. Rogers had that thing he said. What was it? You got to look for the

0: It's the worst kind of cult.
1: Yeah, probably.
0: Yeah, I mean, honestly, I know you're trying your best, but you're not convincing me that everything is great.
1: Well,
0: I think, what if I just came down for a visit?
1: Maybe, oh, you wanna?
0: Yeah, I think that'd be fun.

Lord, keep their land glorious and free. For them anyways. A little of my favorite national anthem, O Canada. Thinking about our friends, loved ones in Canada tonight. Hope you enjoyed that first song out of the gate. That was Carcy Blanton with the band Burning Hell. And the lead singer there, Matthias, we're going to hear quite a bit from him later on in the show. He was part of a duo that did a really fine tribute to Roger Miller called Miller Time. We're gonna listen to several cuts for that, maybe one from the man himself, Roger Miller. Love that guy. All right, I mentioned my first television crush passed away last week, a few days before Dolly Parton. That would be Shelley Fabre, and I wanted to dedicate a set of music to my first crush, Shelley Fabre, and also going out to Los Angeles in general. Los Angeles, the town, the city of angels, record heat waves last week, and slowly burning up. You're in our prayers, L.A., and we'll miss you, Shelley. Here we go.

She reads to me from the New Yorker, which I don't buy. Don't know how it got in here, but it's something about the Mafia. One of the heads of the Mafia who ate too much and had it too easy. Too many fine women patting his walnuts. And he got fat, sucking at good cigars and young breasts, and he had these heart attacks. And so, one day somebody's driving him in this big car along the road, and he doesn't feel so good. And he asks the boy to stop and let him out. And the boy lays him out in the road in the sunshine. I don't know whether it's Crete or Sicily or Italy proper, but he's lying there in the sunshine, and before he dies he says, how beautiful life can be. And then he's gone. Sometimes you've got to kill 4,000 or 5,000 men before you somehow get to believe that the sparrow is immortal, money is piss, and that you've been wasting your time.

Punch Brothers. Song of the Water Kelpie. I'm going to bring that down a bit, and I'm going to tell you what we've already heard. All right, we started out our show. Our show tonight is informally titled, Everything is Great. Everything is great, right, folks? We heard Carsey Blanton backed by the band Burning Hell, which is a Canadian outfit. Carsey Blanton's coming to this area in October. I'm going to play more of her album. Bring this down a bit more. I did find my headphones adapter, folks. It was in the back of the studio. I can't do a proper show without it. I don't know what I would have done. So, thank you, St. Anthony. Thank you, Carsey Blanton. Thank you, Canada. Carsey's coming to the Somerville Crystal Ballroom on October 23rd. It's a pretty cool place. You want to check that out online. But she's going to be even closer to Massachusetts, where my lovely daughter Kaylee and my bonus son Chris live. No, Carsey's going to be at Alchemy in Providence, our capital city, on October 29th. So get down and see that show. And again, somewhere in the second hour, we're going to play some more cuts from that. It's very political. That's very timely and very much needed. Okay, after that, we heard a little ode to my childhood crush, and that would be Shelley Fabre and her one hit, Johnny Angel. You might note that on the parts of that song with notes too high for Shelley to hit. Shelley wasn't much of a singer. She was a lovely woman and a fine actress and a great comedian, but she wasn't a great singer. That was Darlene Love that would hit the notes for Shelley. Johnny Angel. We'll miss Shelley Fabre. My mom loved Shelley Fabre too. She used to watch her on a TV show called Coach back in the 1990s or so. And that was like my mom's favorite show. So it always tickled me that my mom caught on to my childhood crush some 30 years later. After Johnny Angel, we heard the song Los Angeles performed by the L.A. punk band X. That was followed by a really cool song called The Beast. The Beast was famously used in David Lynch's film Mulholland Drive. And it's performed by Milt Buckner, who is this real monster on keyboards, Hammond organ and piano. Great jazz player. After The Beast, we heard a bit of prose. The beat poet, L.A. beat poet, Charles Bukowski, with his piece called Man in the Sun. Sometimes 4,000 or 5,000 men have to die before you realize that the sparrow is immortal. And you're just wasting your time. After the poet, we heard Tom Waits and Crystal Gayle. This one's from the heart. And that was from the movie
Francis Ford Coppola's One from the Heart. It was his first film with Zoetrope Studios, and it was a colossal failure. The album with Tom doing the score and with vocals assist from Crystal Gayle is excellent. However, and the movie's really bad. We heard on that cut, this one's from From the Heart, a really nice trumpet backing provided by Jack Sheldon. He's a West Coast jazz guy, buddy of Chet Baker. He used to man the Merv Griffin show. He was the band leader and sometimes comic foil to Merv when Arthur Treacher wasn't around, I guess. And he is a crazy, crazy cat. He was crazier than anything Tom Waits ever dreamed of. That was followed by Jack Sheldon singing Randy Newman's song, I Think It's Gonna Rain Today. And that's just a great, great version of that song. That was Randy's, one of his first hits, I think, which was first recorded by Judy Collins. And I think it was first performed on the Smothers Brothers Comedy Hour. Great song, though. And after that, we heard another beautiful trumpet on the theme song, or the love theme from the film Chinatown. You can picture... You can picture Jack Nicholson with the medical tape around his nose after Roman Polanski, as both director and what an actor in that film. He slits Jack Nicholson, Jake Giddies, his nose with a switchblade. You can picture that. That beautiful trumpet was provided in that song by a guy named Ewan Racy. And Ewan Racy was one of the best jazz trumpeters of his generation. In fact, it was he who taught Jack Sheldon to play. And that's just a great, if you ever get a chance, if you see the Jerry Goldsmith's soundtrack for Chinatown, I'm sure my buddy Wayne Kresser has played much of that on his show. Picture this film music on the radio, Sunday nights. 6 o'clock. That is a great, great recording, Chinatown. And unlike this one's From the Heart, it's also a great movie. And after Chinatown, we kind of come full circle. I wanted to with Johnny Rivers' Summer Rain. Summer Rain is something that LA desperately needs this week. We're getting a whole lot of it. A whole lot of it here in Rhode Island. Well, we have probably more than we're barking for these last couple of days, but L.A. is burning up. That song was performed by Johnny Rivers, but written by a guy named James Hendrix was in the original band The Mugwumps, which was a precursor of The Mamas and the Papas. It had Hendrix... Denny Doherty, Mama Cass, and Zal Yanofsky of The Loving Spoonful. It was some really talented guy. But Hendrix wrote that song, and he's a fine songwriter. But he wrote that song for Johnny Rivers. And when I say it comes full circle, that Johnny Rivers records were produced by, as were the Mamas and Papas, by Lou Adler. And Lou Adler at that time was the guy, that lucky man who was married to, you guessed it, Shelley Fabre. Of course, we're talking Hollywood, and I don't think it lasted more than a couple of years, but salute to you, Lou Adler, and he had a bit of a roving eye, so I'm glad Shelley found love with somebody else down the line. We'll miss you, Shelley Fabre of the Donna Reed Show. Also, for a brief time, she was, I think,
a girlfriend to the king, Elvis Presley. All right, that's this one's from my heart, going out to Shelley Fabre in the town of L.A. Let's get back to some music. I'm going to do a couple of covers from the great Neil Young, written by the great Neil Young. We're going to hear from Rufus Wainwright and Andrew Bird, and then the brothers Comatose with A.J. Lee singing Harvest Moon.

Wasn't that nice? Love that. I think I've played that the last 2 or 3 weeks. I try to fit it in. It was the Brothers Comatose with A.J. Lee and Blue Summit. A.J. Lee singing the lead on that. I think she performed earlier in the year at the Narrows in Fall River. And anyone who saw that, give me a call if you saw that show, and tell me if A.J. Lee is as lovely as she performs in that song. Yeah, give us a call here at WRIU at 401-792-9030. That's 401-792-9030. Or if you're out of state, if you're in Canada, if you're one of our brothers in Canada streaming this right now, first, my apologies for the nonsense that you're having to deal with. Give us a call at 1-888-303-9748 out of state. And hope you're enjoying the show. Earlier, at the very beginning of the show, we played Carsey Blanton, and she was backed by a band called Burning Hell. Well, Burning Hell is led by a fellow named Matthias Kom, K-O-M, and he's Canadian, and he's terrific. And he did an album with a buddy, Toby Goodshank. Tremendous name, by the way. Toby Goodshank and Matthias Kom. And they did an album of covers of Roger Miller's songs. It was cleverly titled Miller Time. And I happened to come upon it, and man, I really like it. So we're going to play two or three songs from those two Canadian boys. One, you'll know the middle song in the set, you'll know right away as Roger Miller's greatest song, King of the Road. We're going to start out with one that you may not know, and it's one of my favorites. And it's from Roger Miller's composition for Walt Disney's animated film Robin Hood, which came out in the, I think, early 70s. And it was during a time with Disney when they weren't having these massive hits like Aladdin and Beauty and the Beast and everything. And I actually love that time in terms of Disney's children's movies, the animated stuff. I prefer it for some reason. And Robin Hood is such a great animated movie. If I had a 5 or 6 or 7 year old at home right now, I would pop it on an old VCR. It's obviously the tale of Robin Hood with all the characters from that and those tales of Nottingham, but the score was written by Roger Miller, and this is one of the songs from it called Oodalali.

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0: Some crying, six carrying me, I want to be free. 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One dying and a burying. That was the great Roger Miller. Before that, we heard from Matthias Kamm and his partner, Toby Goodshank, Udalali, again from the Robin Hood, Disney's Robin Hood, King of the Road, which was just an absolute masterpiece of writing by Roger Miller. And Dang Me, another great song by Roger Miller. You know, he won on an upcoming Kingston Coffeehouse. We'll do a full hour of Roger Miller stuff. He is an absolute brilliant songwriter and performer. And he could write any kind of music. He wrote a Broadway musical called, I think it was called Big River. And I think it was about, it was the story of Huckleberry Finn set to music. We'll bring that along when we do our Roger Miller, Miller hour, Miller time. But he was a difficult guy and not a particularly happy person. He was really seriously addicted to prescription drugs. And he's, from what I've read, he'd always carry around a suitcase filled with uppers and downers, as was the habit of a lot of Nashville performers back in the 60s and 70s, because they were playing 300 gigs a year and just ridiculous schedules and up all night and living like vampires. And it was not a lifestyle conducive to mental health, good mental health. But poor Roger Miller really suffered through bouts of depression and a breakup of two or three marriages. And, you know, his persona on television and on stage was, you know, such an easygoing and funny, I mean, genuinely hilarious guy. And you could, of course, yeah, you could hear it in the lyrics of all the songs. But there was a real hurt underneath all of that. And it kind of comes out in a song like One Dying, One a Burying. Okay, enough of that. I think Roger Miller should have done an album with Charles Bukowski, and perhaps they could have both benefited from that collaboration. All right. Let's see. We already did our station ID. Just a few other things. Give a look online one of these days to WRIU.org. And why should you do that? Well, I'll tell you why. If you have a favorite show, like Matt Mania's The Trip, which is the show that preceded this one, and you say, man, that was so great, I got to hear it again, you can go on to WRIU.org. And in the lower left-hand corner, there's what looks like an old-fashioned cassette tape that says WRIU Archives on it. Just click on that, find the day and the name of the show, and you can listen to the last two episodes of that show. And that could be anything, as I mentioned, Matt's show. It could be Wayne's show, Picture This, Film Music on the Radio Sunday Nights, or Worldwide Waves, which is a terrific show of music from around the world, Sunday mornings. Jazz with Ricky Jay is another Sunday show I love. Mondays, Tradition Show with Tom Duxter, which is always great. And, of course, we can't forget my buddy Boudin Dan on Thursdays. Anytime you hear a show that you want to... you want to give a call to your neighbor and say, you got to hear that episode, point them to WRIU.org. Tell them to just click on the archives, and they can hear any of our programs, the past two episodes, including this one. So tomorrow, if you say, hey, I want to hear that Roger Miller segment again, tomorrow by sometime around noon, you'll be able to hear that. Okay, that's enough about the website. We also have a Facebook page, WRIU Facebook page. Is
1: Facebook is the kind of thing you're into, man?
0: Or I think that's about as far as we go at the moment with social media. We did have someone call and ask about the tower. And I sadly, as I said on the phone, I wish I had good news or some kind of definitive news or something to say that makes sense about our transmission tower. But I don't. That's probably more my failing than not pointing the finger at anyone else. But the tower is constructed and purchased, but is not transmitting. And that's something all the DJs here are really committed to, are pursuing as something that can, we want to be pushing out these great shows outside of South County. We want to be going much further south and north. And that's the promise that was made to us. So we'll if we get any news on that in the future, I certainly shall pass that on. Okay, let's just hear a couple of, you know, Dolly passed away last week, and I did a full hour of Dolly stuff. I was, last week, I was intending to do a lot of what I'm doing today, but just an hour before I got the news about Dolly's death, and I said, I can't do, I don't want to be playing music from Chinatown on the day that Dolly Parton passed away. So we did a whole thing on Dolly, and I've been listening to it still, her stuff. So I wanted to play a few more covers of songs written by Dolly. This one with a great duet by Justin Townerle and Dawn Lendes. This is Dolly's song, Do I Ever Cross Your Mind?

0: Good, huh?
1: Very good.
0: Good words. And there's a couple of mistakes, but leave them in there. Who gives a fuck?
1: Doesn't matter.
0: Huh?
1: That doesn't matter.
0: No.
2: That's one of the first things you said to me.
0: Huh?
2: I remember when we started doing gigs together, one of the first things you said to me was, there are no mistakes.

Yes, I understand that every life must end.

Nice stuff there by Willie Nelson and his son, Lucas, Just Breathe. Right up at the top of that block, we heard a few of songs written by the late Dolly Parton. Do I Ever Cross Your Mind by Justin Earl Towns. Justin Towns Earl and Dawn Landis. And Jolene, performed by the Wellington International Ukulele Orchestra. I caught the Wellies some years back, probably 7-8 years ago now, in New Bedford, and they were just an absolute great evening. They gave a great evening of music, and they played Jolene. Wellington International Ukulele Orchestra. And if you haven't figured it out, they perform with just ukuleles. Then we heard Joan Shelley and Bunny Prince Billy with just that magnificent a song of Dolly's, The Bridge. That was one of her earliest songs. And the way that song ends and the lyric... in the story, absolutely amazing piece of writing, and crazy that a song with that theme and that that storyline was even played on country music radio. And thank goodness it was. It's just one of the greatest. All right, let's. I'm going to sneak this in.

It's probably the most listenable track on the Fugs' second album. It's a tune called Morning Morning. Morning Morning was written by Tuli Kufferberg. And vocals on that was by Ed Sanders. This is one of my cherished finds from some bargain bin. Someone unfortunately put a goofy sticker on the front of the album. That's probably why I could afford to buy it. This is kind of a collector's item. And then on the back of the album, they put a stamp of the owner's name, record owner's name. And I'm going to read it because he could be listening out there in the 1-888 territory on our, you know, on our stream, listening to WRIU stream. Are you out there, Henry D. Nussbaum in Las Cruces, New Mexico? If you are, I've got your Fugs record. And I don't know why you ever gave it up. Maybe someone swiped it out of your Las Cruces motorhome and try to, you know, support their habit, and they've sold it at some kind of record convention, and it found its way across the country in Little Rhode Island. Then Mike Stevenson, yours truly, picked it up. I've been playing it ever since. Again, we heard Morning Morning, kind of a, almost like a Velvet Underground kind of feel to that. We're listening now to Doing All Right. Yeah, let's listen to a little bit more of that, and then we'll switch gears.

0: great, great stuff there. They've got liner notes by Allen Ginsberg. Unfortunately, I don't have my reading glasses. They're really small liner notes. But I do see something about smoking pot and taking LSD in the first paragraph. All right, the Fugs. Okay, let's get back to the kind of folk music that Mom and Dad could be proud of here, folks. This is actually... this is a tune by Bonnie Prince Billy, who we heard a bit earlier. Bring down the Fugs a little bit. Bonnie Prince Billy and Angel Olsen, who's a singer-songwriter. She's been doing it for about 10 years. Great voice, beautiful young woman. And this is a song that Bonnie Prince Billy and she performed together. I'm going to try to cue it up because it's on a different platform. We'll get to it. And I think you're going to enjoy it. It's called Come Down.
1: There's a gentleman at the bike store at the end of my street where I take my bike to get repaired. His name is Rusty. Is it, where is it? This is just my ear.
0: A bit of Gordon Lightfoot-esque tuning at the beginning of this track, but I promise it gets better. And you're going to hear the just beautiful voice of Miss Angel Olsen. Okay, come on, Billy, get that thing tuned up.

scent. This one's a little cleaner. This is Lonely Universe.